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Testing mechanism. 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

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Quite frankly, it's really awesome. Give his show a listen. It's going to be great. He's got the best vibes.

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Yeah, it's crazy very easy. So pull yourself towards yourself there and listen to Pieter from 7 to 9 on Ramkat Radio. This is maandag. Bloody amazing. Okay, thanks.

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So let's welcome your country music singer for the show. Welcome, Yanni Duplessis.

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1: 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Ja, dis crazy very hierso. So pull yourself towards yourself there en luister na Pieter van 7 tot 9 op Ramkat Radio. Dis mos maandag. Bloody amazing. 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

0: alweer het ons sjoe daar so, en as ek onder, ek is onder correctie, ek weet nie, iemand kan my miskien recht help, maar ek dink daai is is ek net nou vir ons een liekie geham wat eindelijk woorde gehad het. 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Kom ons luister en lach saam. Bob Newhart.
1: It was kind of a coincidence this past week. There was a movie on bomb disposals in Germany, and then there was an item in the paper about this plane was flying along, and somehow a bomb came loose and fell. It didn't explode, it landed, and they had to send out an expert team to disarm the bomb. And it's always an expert, courageous team of men who disarm these bombs. And I got to wondering what would happen if a team of non-experts ever tried to disarm one of these bombs. And I picture a small coastal city, very small coastal city with a beach, and we see the police chief, he's sitting in his office, and he's expecting nothing more than a phone call from one of his patrolmen on the beach, and I think it'd go something like this. Hello, Lieutenant Stevenson here. Patrolman Hackmaster. Oh, hello, Willard. You're a little late reporting in, aren't you, Willard? You found a shell on the beach. You think that's unusual, do you, Willard, finding a shell on the beach? It's not that kind of shell. What's the matter, Willard? Doesn't it sound like the ocean when you hold it up to your ear? Oh, that kind of shell. Well, I'll tell you what, Willard, I'll send somebody out in the morning. Oh, is that right? Gee, I was kind of hoping that was your watch making that noise, Willard. I'm going to give it to you straight, Willard. You got a live one there. Willard, don't hang up. That's an order, Willard. And stop that whining. Now, you're perfectly safe, Willard. There's nothing to worry about as long as it's ticking. When it stops ticking, that's something else again, Willard. Now listen, Willard, get control of yourself. Now, you and I are going to disarm that thing. I've got the instruction manual. Well, no, I'm not coming down there, Willard. I just can't leave the office anytime I want to, Willard. No, don't bring it in here, Willard, no! Look, Willard, I'm taking just as big a chance as you are. I mean, this is my responsibility. If that thing goes off, it's me they're going to want to talk to, not you, you know. All right, now, Willard, describe it to me. Sounds like some kind of torpedo, Willie. It must be one of ours. Are there any markings on it? It says made in Japan, huh? Now, it still could be one of ours, Willie. Is there a serial number or anything like that on it? X53L7. Let me look that up, Willie, just a minute. Oh, boy, you found a beauty there, Willard. You know how powerful that baby is? Six city blocks, Willard. What do you mean you call me back? There's a telephone booth seven blocks away. Willard! Now, stop that whining, Willard. Willard, I know this is dangerous, but if we can save one human life... That's the way you feel about it, huh? get control of yourself now.
2: Listen, well, according to this, there's a... how long has that thing been ticking?
1: About 5-6 minutes, huh?
2: Uh-uh.
1: No, nothing, well, nothing. No.
2: We're just going to have to work a little faster than I thought. Willard, according to the manual here, about 6 inches from the tail end of it, there's a plate there. Yeah, and it's held on by 4 screws. Now, it says, this is very important. This plate should be removed with an LT-507 screwdriver with a plastic handle and a demagnetized head. Yeah, you don't have one, huh? I'll use a coin then, Willard. Okay, you got it off, Willard? Okay. Well, that thing is sure is complicated in there. I can't make heads or tails out of it. No, don't worry, Willard. I'll get that thing fixed if it's the last... We'll take care of it. Don't worry about it. Listen, Willard, there's kind of a little... Oh, hoochamajigger in there. A wheel of some kind. Why don't you try turning the wheel, Willie? Well, I don't know. Turn it to the left, see what happens. Yeah, I can hear it now, Willie. It's ticking a lot faster, isn't it? You better turn it back, Willie. Okay, let's see. Listen, there are 2 wires here. It says here, under no conditions... Oh, somebody spilled coffee all over this thing. Well, one is kind of a grayish-blue, and the other one's kind of a bluish-gray, Willard. Willard, who are you talking to there? A little boy? Willard, get him out of there. If that thing goes off, we're... He says it's his. It's a toy torpedo. Willard, let me talk to the kid, will you? He ran down to the beach with it. Willard, I think you better come into the office. We ought to have a little talk. You hung me up here for 10 minutes because the kid... What was that noise, Willard? The toy torpedo just sunk a fishing trawler, huh? It's all right, Willard. It's out of our hands now. It's in the Coast Guard's. Right. Goodbye. Goodbye.
0: Ja, Bob Newhart met sy matter-of-factly manier om een ding te vertel. 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
1: 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I can even bring it out to you if you want.
0: No. We live way out in the hills. I'd better come pick it up.
1: Yeah, I guess so.
0: Here. Well, I'll see you.
1: I'll see you.

Ladies and gentlemen, may I have your attention, please? Tonight, we rewrite the rules. The countdown has begun. The show starts in 10, 9, 8, 7, 6, 5, 4,

Naand Willem Snorre, JP Dippenaar, Lorenzo, Karen, David van der Merwe, Dion en Rudolf Snoekie Goosen. Gegroet as jylle is, nou by jylle boodskappe.

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1: Appreciate that, man. Actually, can you make that one more?
2: I hope that's not for me.
1: You have a name?
2: The name is Georgia.
1: Well, all right then, Georgia. I'm Carolina. Nice to meet you.

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2: Olivia?
3: Dad.
1: Now.
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1: You can find your own way home, buddy.
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